There was this DJ who was like kicking off. 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Like, he was like hands in the air. And then this cat walked in, you know, not like a cat, like a feline cat, like a real, like, you know what I'm saying, dog, like cats and dogs. It was raining. It wasn't raining, we were raving. 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
2: Yeah, I'm going to the party. But I'm not going to my friend. I need a love.